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1: 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Our colors will fade eventually, so if our time is running out, day after day, we'll make the mundane a masterpiece. Oh my, my love, I take one look at you, you're taking me out.

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Are you with me? 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

0: Drink some margaritas by swing of blue lights. 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Listen to the mariachi play at midnight. Are you with me? Are you with me?
1: A műsorszám termék megjelenítést tartalmaz. 12 éven aluliaknak nem ajánlott.

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1: Here's my key, philosophy. 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

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So I used to go out clubbing and, you know, things of this nature back in the day. 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
1: Every time that we freak, every time that we dance to the beat, every time I kick it, you need, every time that we back to the beat.

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1: Every time that we freak, every time that we dance to the beat, every time we kick it, you knee, every time that we rock to the beat.